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0: 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Got Notorious B.I.G., Puffy, and Mace on the way, and at least one former Bad Boy artist not happy with what's going on with that 50 Cent documentary in about 8 minutes.
1: 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You regulate any stealing of his property. 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

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Hey, it's Dola White. Chance the Rapper is hitting the stage live. 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

Mega 100, Nelly and Kelly, Dilemma. Dola White hanging with you on this Friday evening. I've got requests on the way for Rihanna and Jay, Umbrella. Plus, Ursha, you remind me of Big Pun, still not a player.

Mega 100, J-Lo and Ja Rule, I'm real. Dola White hanging with you on this Friday evening. I've got requests out of Wave of Mims, This Is Why I'm Hot. Plus, the Fugees killing me softly. And Usher, John and Luda, Lovers and Friends coming up as well. But right now, it's time to crash out. You're having a bad day, work problems, relationship problems, money problems, kids acting up. Need to curse out your boss, your baby mama, baby daddy, significant other. Want to curse out your kids but can't because they're your kids and that's not appropriate to do to children.

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0: Everybody wanna talk like they got something to say, but nothing comes out when they move the lips. 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
1: 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Chance the Rapper is hitting the stage live. 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
1: At first, I thought I was not going to dress up for Halloween. My husband said he didn't want to dress up. I don't think we dressed up. 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We went to a Halloween party. But this year, I was like, oh, we won't do anything. You know, we went to Spirit. We just got costumes for our dogs. But I was like, oh, we don't have to dress up. Then I scroll on TikTok. There's a girl who made herself an Uncrustable. And I have been flabbergasted. And I think I need to try my hand on it. Damn me for being creative. Crafty. Let's get into Eminem and Blackstreet up next.
2: Next. Hey, Alfie. What can I get for you?
3: Hey, Nora. Just a nice latte, please. How was your weekend?
2: Not bad, thanks. Mainly working here. You?
3: Me? Well, I was battling gods in the afterlife realm, and after lunch, I fought mercenaries. Ooh, could I get oat milk with that latte, please?
2: Yeah, of course.
3: 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So a pretty chill weekend. Oh, and I'll grab an almond croissant too.
2: Wait, what? That didn't actually happen, right?
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It's Ashley with two E's. Chance the Rapper is hitting the stage live. 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

Andrew the Bell is Grace Throwbacks. 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

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It's Ashley with two E's. Chance the Rapper is hitting the stage live. 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

0: You know what? I'm not going to lie. I've been having a great time filling in for Christina, but she gets up way too early for me. CK, hanging out on a Saturday morning. It's Mega 100. Good morning. I got to go get some coffee.
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0: 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Mega 100, the Valley's greatest throwback station. Yeah.

Can't believe it's next weekend. What I'm talking about is the iHeartRadio Music Festival in Las Vegas. Snoop is going to be on stage. I want to say Snoop is on Saturday night. That should be a good show. Snoop, Cardi B, everybody, you're going to be able to listen to that on the iHeartRadio.

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0: 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Hey, it's Cappuccino. Chance the Rapper is hitting the stage live. 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
1: Yeah. 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

Mega 100, the Valley's greatest throwbacks. Hey, it's me, Cappuccino, back at it, trying to slide in all of your favorite throwbacks. And I got some Jade. My ladies, Don't Walk Away coming up, all right? I'm going to slide in some Luda and Shauna. I got Dr. Dre's next episode, plus Mary J. Blige for you with Family Affair. Hey, you know what? I thought my list of contaminated foods was done, right? Y'all, there is nothing we can really eat and be safe these days, my gosh. And I'm mad because one of my favorite things, fruit-wise,

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He's coming to Hard Rock Live, Sacramento, October 10th. 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

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Mega 100. Hey, it's me, Cappuccino, still rocking with you guys. Got some Shaggy coming up. Usher, Lil Jon, and Luda yelling that, yeah. 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And y'all, I feel like sometimes when it comes out to these celebrities, they give TMI too much information about other people's businesses. And I say that because Tony Rock recently did an interview/podcast with

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Hey, it's Cappuccino. Chance the Rapper is hitting the stage live. 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